0: 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Let the people talking. Hum rock, rock, rocking. Na maan kisi ka kehna. You bhi akeli and I bhi akela. Tu saath hamare rehna. 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I want you very, very much, very, very much, very, very much, much, much. Sach, sach, sach, oh dear, sach, sach. I love you very much, very much, very much. Sach, sach, sach, oh dear, sach, sach. I love you very much, very much, very.
1: Oh dear, dear, I love you very much, very, very, very much, much, much. Oh dear, oh dear, I don't care. Come here, oh dear.